The National Weather Service in Fort Worth has issued a flash flood warning for southeastern Bell County in central Texas, southwestern Falls County in central Texas, northern Milam County in central Texas, until 12:30 a.m. Central Daylight Time. At 9:44 p.m. Central Daylight Time, Doppler radar indicated thunderstorms producing heavy rain across the warned area. Notably, western Falls County west of us 77 between Lott and Rosebud, where the expected rainfall rate is 2 to 4 inches in 1 hour. Flash flooding is ongoing or expected to begin shortly. Hazard, flash flooding caused by thunderstorms. Source, radar indicated. Impact, flash flooding of small creeks and streams, urban areas, highways, streets and underpasses, as well as other poor drainage and low-lying areas. Some locations that will experience flash flooding include Temple, Belton, Cameron, Little River Academy, Rosebud, Rogers, Lott, Buckholz, Sparks, Wilson, Yarrelton, Crossroads, Silver City, Jones Prairie, Leedale, Edgeworth, Cyclone, Terry's Chapel, Red Ranger and Barclay. Turn around, don't drown when encountering flooded roads. Most of flood deaths occur in vehicles. Be especially cautious at night when it is harder to recognize the dangers of flooding.

The National Weather Service in Fort Worth has issued a flash flood warning for Willen County in Central Texas until 2:30 a.m. Central Daylight Time. At 11:25 p.m. Central Daylight Time, Doppler radar indicated thunderstorms producing heavy rain across the warned area. Between 1.5 and 2.5 inches of rain have fallen. Additional rainfall amounts of 1 to 2 inches are possible in the warned area. Flash flooding is ongoing or expected to begin shortly. Hazard: flash flooding caused by thunderstorms. Source: radar indicated. Impact: flash flooding of small creeks and streams, urban areas, highways, streets and underpasses, as well as other poor drainage and low-lying areas. Some locations that will experience flash flooding include Rockdale, Thorndale, Alcoa Lake, Milano, Hoyt, Elevation, Minerva, Presel, Hanover, Sharp, Baysfield, San Gabriel, Gauze, Branchell, Davila and Valverde. Turn around, don't drown when encountering flooded roads. Most flood deaths occur in vehicles. Be especially cautious at night when it is harder to recognize the dangers of flooding. Be aware of your surroundings and do not drive on flooded roads.

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The National Weather Service in League City has issued a flash flood warning for West Central Brazos County in southeastern Texas, Burleson County in southeastern Texas, until 6:15 a.m. Central Daylight Time. At 2:13 a.m. Central Daylight Time, Doppler radar indicated thunderstorms producing heavy rain across the warned area. Between 2 and 3 inches of rain have fallen. Additional rainfall amounts of 1 to 2 inches are possible in the warned area. Flash flooding is ongoing or expected to begin shortly. Hazard: flash flooding caused by thunderstorms. Source: radar. Impact: flash flooding of small creeks and streams, urban areas, highways, streets and underpasses, as well as other poor drainage and low-lying areas. Some locations that will experience flash flooding include Caldwell, Snook, Christman and Deanville. Turn around: don't drown when encountering flooded roads. Most flood deaths occur in vehicles. Be especially cautious at night when it is harder to recognize the dangers of flooding.

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The National Weather Service in League City has issued a flash flood warning for Brazos County in southeastern Texas, southeastern Burleson County in southeastern Texas, northwestern Washington County in southeastern Texas, until 8:45 a.m. Central Daylight Time. At 4:43 a.m. Central Daylight Time, Doppler radar indicated thunderstorms producing heavy rain across the warned area. Between 1 and 3 inches of rain have fallen. Additional rainfall amounts of 1 to 3 inches are possible in the warned area. Flash flooding is ongoing or expected to begin shortly. Hazard, life-threatening flash flooding. Thunderstorms producing flash flooding. Source, radar. Impact, life-threatening flash flooding of creeks and streams, urban areas, highways, streets and underpasses. Some locations that will experience flash flooding include College Station, Bryan, Somerville, Snook, Curtin, Rickson Valley, Milliken, Kylefield, Lake Somerville Dam, Wellborn and Lyons. Turn around, don't drown when encountering flooded roads. Most flood deaths occur in vehicles. Be especially cautious at night when it is harder to recognize the dangers of flooding.

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2: Brazos Radio's Simple Health Public Service Initiative is formed in cooperation with the American Heart Association to bring the Brazos Valley compelling stories and relevant resources focused on health and wellness. We believe that finding information to live a healthier life should be easy, and that Simple Health can be your resource for easy ways to eat smart, add color, move more, and be well.

But flooding caused by excessive rainfall is occurring. Where? A portion of southeast Texas, including the following counties, Brazos and Burleson. When? Until 9:45 a.m. Central Daylight Time. Impacts, flooding of rivers, creeks, streams, and other low-lying and flood-prone locations is imminent or occurring. Numerous roads remain closed due to flooding. Streams continue to rise due to excess runoff from earlier rainfall. Additional details, at 7:32 a.m. Central Daylight Time, local law enforcement reported flooding in the Ward area. Between 4 and 8 inches of rain have fallen. Additional rainfall amounts up to 1 inch are possible in the Ward area. Some locations that will experience flooding include Caldwell, Christman, and Deanville. Turn around, don't drown when encountering flooded roads. Most flood deaths occur in vehicles.

What flooding caused by excessive rainfall is occurring? Where? A portion of southeast Texas, including the following counties, Brazos, Burleson, and Washington. When? Until 10:15 a.m. Central Daylight Time. Impacts, flooding of rivers, creeks, streams, and other low-lying and flood-prone locations is imminent or occurring. Additional details, at 8:49 a.m. Central Daylight Time, local law enforcement reported flooding in a warned area. Flooding is already occurring. Between 3 and 5 inches of rain have fallen. Additional rainfall amounts of 1 to 2 inches are possible in the warned area. Some locations that will experience flooding include College Station, Bryan, Somerville, Snook, Milliken, Kylefield, Lake Somerville Dam, Wellborn, and Lyons. Turn around, don't drown when encountering flooded roads. Most flood deaths occur in vehicles.

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1: 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So why is it hard to actually change?
2: I think it really comes down to habits. And so we get in habits and we repeat these habits on a daily basis. And what we've seen success with, whether it be with individuals or in the workplace, is encouraging people to maybe change one or two habits on a daily basis. And as we do that, we notice dramatic impact in being healthier and an overall better working environment and employer groups.
1: How does that connect to what you do at AMCO with employers?
2: Many employers want a wellness strategy. Developing a comprehensive wellness program is very important, but also building incremental habits on a daily basis. 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So these are just different ways that we can develop habits and improve better health for each individual, but also in the workplace.
3: Sexy Dolls. 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Tus artistas favoritos.